0: This is our new song, Say So. If you need somebody, say so. It's basically just a reminder that no matter what you're going through, you don't have to go through it alone.
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0: 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Then Saturday, November 14th, it's LSU and Texas. 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
0: This is the Tiger Country Singer Spotlight. The late 80s, 90s, and 2000s, you heard a lot of this man and saw nothing but his taillights. Countless awards and 30 Billboard singles later, this artist is the true definition of a country legend.
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most electric live performers in country music is coming to the Texas Club. Drake White. 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

325-499-1007. 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Texana Tacos will be serving up the eats. And we'll keep the party going for the first song to last call. One last summer night. One last excuse to stay out too late. One last dance. The night before the LSU Ole Miss game. The Tigers' last chance summer dance with Saxophone and Outfitters. September 18th at the Texas Club. Just added Ben Ragsdale. Get your tickets now before they're gone. Baton Rouge.

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0: Nobody understands seizing the moment like Carrie Underwood. And no radio station understands Carrie Underwood like we do. 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We love having you along.

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0: 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LA2.

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0: 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It's Tyler Hubbard. Here's my new song, Land.
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friends. It's Clodo from the Flatland Cavalry right out of Lubbock, Texas. It's funny, I always tell everyone we're just a band of misfits. 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Baton Rouge is coming.

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4: Well, we're clearly picking up a bit more traffic volume as we go along, particularly on the I-12 approach from Walker and Denham Springs, but no big accidents or breakdowns there. Or on the I-10 side, you're continuing to move along nicely, light volume on the board, and no big problem spots for the moment into and out of the Baton Rouge area. And remember, if you see traffic problems, dial #250, keyword Baton Rouge traffic. I'm Ray Romero.
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9: Sunny today. We got about 92 expected for the high, 74 for the low tonight, and more of the same tomorrow. Highs in the low 90s. Next chance of rain looks like maybe later Wednesday. And good morning. 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
5: Sunny today. We got about 92 expected for the high. 74 for the low tonight. And more of the same tomorrow. Highs in the low 90s. Next chance of rain looks like maybe later Wednesday. And good morning. Go Tigers.

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8: Sunny today. We got about 92 expected for the high, 74 for the low tonight, and more of the same tomorrow. Highs in the low 90s. Next chance of rain looks like maybe later Wednesday. And good morning. Go Tigers.

0: and Bubba.
1: Bubba, how's Ava, Bubba's daughter, by the way? How's she liking her apartment?
2: She's digging it pretty well. You know, the problem is I have her on my Amazon account. So she has all these reminders for her Alexa. And it's like, buy toilet paper, get the laundry out, you know, whatever. She has all these different little things. And the bad thing is since it's at her place, I can't dismiss them. Because she's obviously setting these reminders for herself, but they're playing at my house. So randomly, I'll be sitting there, and all of a sudden, my Alexa will go, here's your reminder to buy toilet paper.
1: Oh, I didn't know it did that.
2: Oh, yeah, you can tell it to remind you to all the time.
1: I throw that thing out
3: here's
1: the window.
3: Here's your reminder to take the garbage out.
1: Oh,
2: because
1: boy.
2: She has to have her garbage out at the apartment by 8 p.m. at the latest. 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
1: You think?
2: 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I mean, I'm going to have to set her up because...
1: What do you mean? Why are you setting her up? Doesn't she have her own job? In an apartment? What are you doing?
2: Oh, yeah. See, your old habits are hard to break, man.
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is Bo Cephas, Born to Boogie, on the Lunchtime Rewind. On the Jimmy Brooks Experience, today we are featuring the year 1988. On TV, America was watching Roseanne. She debuted that year. The Wonder Years became must-see TV. The show Cheers was still massive. Here's Earl Thomas Conley with song number 3 from 1988.

The LSU Tigers have got Clemson behind them, won that one. Last week, we beat Louisiana Tech. We are on the road to Oxford this weekend to play Ole Miss. I think it's going to be a game. It is going to be a huge game. Matt Moscona will be in studio shortly to fill us in on what to expect, what's coming up this weekend in Oxford with Matt's Moment with Mid-City Title. Give me three songs. 100.7 The Tiger.

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1: 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Bree Lynn is also back coming up at 2 o'clock, filling in for Brittany Rose for Off the Record. She'll be back the first week of October, but until then, Bree Lynn has got you covered. She'll be on the Tiger at 2 o'clock this afternoon. Now, on the Tube tonight, there are plenty of options. The 78th Emmy Awards are going to be tonight on NBC. It's going to be a musical performance that you'll be able to see from Noah Kahan during the tribute. Plus, there's going to be a reunion celebrating 30 years of Buffy the Vampire Slayer, 50 years.

0: you been on social media over the weekend, maybe even today? The answer to that would be yes, because we cannot live without social media. But things are getting downright ugly ahead of our game in Oxford this weekend. This is just a little glimpse into what I'm coming across, but there's even threats going on. This thing has turned into chaos.
1: Anything nice to say about him?
2: No. I don't think we need to give him any airtime.
1: How do you feel about Lane Lincoln?
0: Lord. And then you go into people saying, bleep him. Oh, it's turned. It's going to be a mess. Because this isn't just, we don't like LSU and our coach left you for another team. This is Lane Kiffin walking back into Oxford after leaving Ole Miss for LSU right before their first college football playoff run. Ole Miss fans have had this date circled for months. And Trinidad Chambliss has flat out said LSU is the game he's been looking forward to. Pete Golding has not exactly tried to cool things down either, talking about Ole Miss. So now you've got two undefeated top 10 teams, LSU at number 7, Ole Miss at number 8, College Game Day coming into Oxford. You got Lane Kiffin riding in on a horse as a villain again. It's going to get in.

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6: This is Tiger Country.

this afternoon, but a few pop-up storms are possible. Expect highs in the mid-90s, heat index values around 105. Any thunderstorm that develops will bring some brief heavy rain. Fair overnight as lows drop into the 70s. Sunshine Tuesday turning very hot with highs near 96. Your heat index around 107. Then hot and dry for the second half of the week. Those heat index values will fall back a few degrees with slightly lower humidity. Showers are back in the forecast for the weekend. I'm meteorologist Dave Baker with your Storm Station forecast, WDRZ Channel 2.

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4: 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LA 2.

0: on Kenny Chesney, 2T, said he's going to be heading on down to Baton Rouge because he's announcing this stadium tour in 2027. I have a feeling it has not been announced yet, but Kenny may be co-headlining with Eric Church. In the coming days, we're going to find out more details about this imminent 2027 tour with Kenny Chesney. We do know he's going to be hitting up stadiums, but will he be coming down here? We're going to have to wait and see. It's Kenny Chesney, Carry On the Tiger.
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8: 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It's two full days of live music, Cajun food, tailgating, and camping. 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Get your Boots on the Bayou tickets before early bird pricing ends Tuesday.

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3: 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This is Darius.
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